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Oh, do the stomp. 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

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I go home. Yeah. 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Yeah. Love you, baby, love I one more time. I go home. I go home. I go home. Yeah, home. Yeah, home, baby. Home. What's going on?

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I'm gonna move. Yeah, move. Oh, baby, I'm gonna move. I'm gonna move. Oh, baby. Look out, baby, I'm coming to get you one more time.